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9: 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This time I had to go clinical and explain the availability heuristic. 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The same goes for electric cars and crypto. 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

0: 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Because truth be told, we wouldn't be here without them. 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
1: 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Here's Danny's song.

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1: This was written as a tribute to his father, Lawrence, before his death in August of 1982. 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

0: folk group The Seekers broke up, the members went their separate ways, all except for guitarist and vocalist Keith Potker, who recruited a new set of musicians and created a new lineup, which he called The New Seekers. Their first year together, The New Seekers went nowhere, so Potker made some membership changes and tried again, and that paved the way for their first hit. It was over a year before they made their way back onto the pop charts. But when they returned, they were armed with a secret weapon.
1: I'd like to be.
0: The song they recorded was one they helped to put together for a Coca-Cola commercial. Here are the New Seekers now on MeTV FM.

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1: 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Me TV Music. From the fall of 1962, the first hit for Herb Alpert and the Tijuana Brass. Here's The Lonely Bull.

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But it's always fun to hear what another artist brought to their songs. 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
0: But it wasn't his version that became so well known. 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
1: Good morning on this Monday, June 22nd. I'm CBS News Chicago's Dana Kozlov with your MeTV FM update. After months of speculation, British Prime Minister Keir Starmer is announcing he'll step down. Starmer says the decision came after he faced calls from within the Labour Party to step down as party leader. He says he'll stay on as caretaker prime minister until a successor is chosen. There was lots of rain in our area, but a reported tornado in downstate Illinois last night killed at least one person. Video shows what looks like a twister near the town of Dix. That's about 80 miles east of St. Louis. The Jefferson County Sheriff confirmed some people were killed after the storm destroyed three homes, two of which were trailer homes. The sheriff hasn't said how many people died, but five others were taken to hospitals with non-life-threatening injuries. We're going to dry out today, though. Highs will hit about 70, but the sun will come out. Tuesday will be another sunny day with highs in the low 70s. The next chance of rain is Wednesday. Have a good day, everyone. I'm Dana Kozlov.
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0: Romano's real-life brother, Richard, was a New York City cop. And since he and Ray and their younger brother, Robert, all had to share the same bedroom growing up...
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1: It's Monday morning, and I'm CBS News Chicago's Dana Kozlov with your MeTV FM update. The bulk of Chicago's Ford City Mall will shut down permanently today because of a court order. The mall was a top retail destination for 60 years, but JCPenney is the only store still open there. Right now, the city of Chicago maintains the aging building. 18th Ward Alderman Derek Curtis is hoping to redevelop the mall, which would likely cost more than $200 million. Chicago police are looking for the person who fired shots on the Dan Ryan Expressway and hit the window of a CTA train car. The shooting happened in the inbound lanes near 95th just before 9 yesterday morning. Police say a 46-year-old man who was confirmed to be a CTA train operator was on the red line when gunfire hit the train's glass window. He was hurt by that glass but is expected to recover. After a really soggy Sunday, will dry out today and even see some sunshine. Highs will hit about 70. More sun tomorrow with highs about the same. Our next chance of rain, Wednesday. Take care, everyone. I'm Dana Kozlov.
2: 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And if everything changes, like Chicago weather does, we'll let you know that too. First Alert Weather on CBS News Chicago. 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

the middle of the 20th century, and a promising new future lay just ahead. Here's a song that was born in that optimistic era before the British invasion changed everything. Enjoy this mid-century modern favorite now. It's MeTV Music.

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1: Good morning on this Monday, June 22nd. I'm CBS News Chicago's Dana Kozlov with your MeTV FM update. After months of speculation, British Prime Minister Keir Starmer is announcing he'll step down. Starmer says the decision came after he faced calls from within the Labour Party to step down as party leader. He says he'll stay on as caretaker prime minister until a successor is chosen. There was lots of rain in our area, but a reported tornado in downstate Illinois last night killed at least one person. Video shows what looks like a twister near the town of Dix. That's about 80 miles east of St. Louis. The Jefferson County Sheriff confirmed some people were killed after the storm destroyed three homes, two of which were trailer homes. The sheriff hasn't said how many people died, but five others were taken to hospitals with non-life-threatening injuries. We're going to dry out today, though. Highs will hit about 70, but the sun will come out. Tuesday will be another sunny day with highs in the low 70s. The next chance of rain is Wednesday. Have a good day, everyone. I'm Dana Kozlov.
2: 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And if everything changes, like Chicago weather does, we'll let you know that too. 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
2: Good morning on this Monday, June 22nd. I'm CBS News Chicago's Dana Kozlov with your MeTV FM update. After months of speculation, British Prime Minister Keir Starmer is announcing he'll step down. Starmer says the decision came after he faced calls from within the Labour Party to step down as party leader. He says he'll stay on as caretaker prime minister until a successor is chosen. There was lots of rain in our area, but a reported tornado in downstate Illinois last night killed at least one person. Video shows what looks like a twister near the town of Dix. That's about 80 miles east of St. Louis. The Jefferson County Sheriff confirmed some people were killed after the storm destroyed three homes, two of which were trailer homes. The sheriff hasn't said how many people died, but five others were taken to hospitals with non-life-threatening injuries. We're going to dry out today, though. Highs will hit about 70, but the sun will come out. Tuesday will be another sunny day with highs in the low 70s. The next chance of rain is Wednesday. Have a good day, everyone. I'm Dana Kozlov.
3: 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And if everything changes, like Chicago weather does, we'll let you know that too. 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
0: And while the sharp-tongued 80-year-old Sophia Petrillo was only supposed to make occasional appearances, she proved so popular, the producers wrote her into every episode on...
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3: On a warm summer's evening, on a train bound for nowhere, I met up with a gambler. 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
1: It's Monday morning, and I'm CBS News Chicago's Dana Kozlov with your MeTV FM update. The bulk of Chicago's Ford City Mall will shut down permanently today because of a court order. The mall was a top retail destination for 60 years, but JCPenney is the only store still open there. Right now, the city of Chicago maintains the aging building. 18th Ward Alderman Derek Curtis is hoping to redevelop the mall, which would likely cost more than $200 million. Chicago police are looking for the person who fired shots on the Dan Ryan Expressway and hit the window of a CTA train car. The shooting happened in the inbound lanes near 95th just before 9 yesterday morning. Police say a 46-year-old man who was confirmed to be a CTA train operator was on the red line when gunfire hit the train's glass window. He was hurt by that glass but is expected to recover. After a really soggy Sunday, we'll dry out today and even see some sunshine. Highs will hit about 70. More sun tomorrow with highs about the same. Our next chance of rain, Wednesday. Take care, everyone. I'm Dana Kozlov.
2: 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And if everything changes, like Chicago weather does, we'll let you know that too. First Alert Weather on CBS News Chicago. 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

0: 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And theme song singer Cindy V has witnessed it at Golden Girls conventions.
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2: 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Are they going to all be old? 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You know, but okay, I'll do it. And I was so surprised that the people were all ages, probably split 2/3 women, 1/3 men. And certainly there were a lot of gay men there for sure. But I would ask people, and they had similar stories. I watched it with my mother. I watched it with my grandmother. And I thought, what a great thing.
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0: 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We'll be right back with another half hour of nonstop music in just a moment.
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0: 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That's what makes us timeless and memorable, as you'll hear in our next set in just a moment.
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0: 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But leave it to me to come up with something better. Incredible variety. 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
2: 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I know.
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1: It's Piano Man Bent Fabrice with Ellie Kent.

When 60 Psychedelia had run its course, Jefferson Airplane, one of the original bands to blaze that musical trail, was on the verge of disintegrating. But co-founder Paul Kantner and vocalist Grace Slick were determined to reinvent the band in the 70s. They named it Jefferson Starship. Original vocalist Marty Balin returned for their second album, and the band became one of the most successful in that era. But further changes were afoot when both Marty and Grace left and vocalist Mickey Thomas was brought aboard, and the band kept flying high. Jefferson Starship is cleared for takeoff on MeTV FM.

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0: 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Part of our incredible variety is songs so good, they don't need words. When you think of instrumentals,
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The single Same Old Lang Syne was already a hit, and that meant the album would be a success when it finally came out. But Dan Fogelberg realized he had more to say, so the release was delayed until he had written enough for a double album. It's hard to say when love went wrong. It was worth the wait. The album The Innocent Age had four top 20 hits. Timeless and memorable music of Dan Fogelberg. 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

0: We've got so much timeless and memorable music to play for you. So let us take a quick break and then get right back to it. Another set of MeTV music is on the way. Promise.
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the heck were the music explosion? Now how you feeling? This Ohio band came up playing the same venues as their Buckeye State peers, the Ohio Express and the Lemon Pipers. But the kingpins of bubblegum music, Super K Productions, took them under their wings and put them in the top 40, just as they did the Ohio Express and 1910 Fruit Gum Company. But while the band's only LP was filled with tunes written by the Super K honchos, they did strike gold with a songwriting team that gave Herman's Hermits this hit. Baby, baby, can't you hear my heart? 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

0: 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Right after we hear from the people who make our timeless and memorable music possible, our sponsors.
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We'll tell you about both versions after we hear this one. 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

0: Today is Todd Rundgren's 78th birthday, and that's two different versions of a song he wrote, Love is the Answer. You just heard England Dan and John Fort Coley from 1979. John Fort Coley has said that of all the songs they released as singles, that was his favorite. And before that, the original from 1977 from Todd Rundgren's band, Utopia. It was the closing track on their album, Oops, Wrong Planet.
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1: She's got Betty G.
0: Until years later, when Kim Carnes and her band took the song in a different direction for her 1981 album, Mistaken Identity. Betty Davis actually wrote to Carnes and the songwriters to thank them for making her a part of modern times and bringing her to the rock generation, stating that now her grandson looked up to her.
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1: 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One person is in the hospital after an explosion at a mobile home park this morning. The entire park was evacuated because of elevated natural gas levels. Residents should be able to return to their homes this afternoon. Robots are taking over McCormick Place. The Automate Show is back in Chicago. 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Expect robotic bartenders, live humanoid demos, and advances in medical technology. That show will run through Thursday. Turning to the weather, pleasant conditions through tomorrow night, then a return of rain and thunderstorm chances the rest of the week. From CBS News Chicago, I'm Joe Donlin.
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7: One of the five actually looked at us and said, if you name it Penny Mustard, I won't work here anymore.
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8: Yeah.
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7: 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It had meaning to both of us.
8: Yeah.
7: It's unforgettable. It's a little weird.
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7: But weird things are easy to remember.
8: Yeah.
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0: But as the man-hungry widow who shares her home with three other older women, McClanahan slipped comfortably into the shoes of Blanche Devereaux on The Golden Girls. 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
1: 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Attorneys for the man convicted of murdering a woman at Starved Rock State Park are hoping to clear his name nearly a year after he died. Chester Weegar confessed to three murders in 1960, but was only convicted for one. He later claimed he had been coerced into confessing. Now his attorney has filed a petition with the State Prisoner Review Board seeking a posthumous pardon from the governor. His attorney argues the case was a murder-for-hire plot led by the husband of one of the victims. It's an end of an era at Ford City Mall, the mall on Chicago's south side, now permanently shut down by court order. City inspectors found the fire suppression system has leaked for the last 2 years and wouldn't properly put out a fire. They're also concerned the leaks could create a sinkhole. Turning to the weather, pleasant conditions through tomorrow night, then a return of rain and thunderstorm chances the rest of the week. From CBS News Chicago, I'm Joe Donlin.
2: 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And if everything changes, like Chicago weather does, we'll let you know that too. 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
2: 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One person is in the hospital after an explosion at a mobile home park this morning. The entire park was evacuated because of elevated natural gas levels. Residents should be able to return to their homes this afternoon. Robots are taking over McCormick Place. The Automate Show is back in Chicago. 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Expect robotic bartenders, live humanoid demos, and advances in medical technology. That show will run through Thursday. Turning to the weather, pleasant conditions through tomorrow night, then a return of rain and thunderstorm chances the rest of the week. From CBS News Chicago, I'm Joe Donlin.
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0: couldn't get enough of her as the man-crazed Sue Ann Nivens on The Mary Tyler Moore Show. 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
1: From CBS News Chicago, I'm Joe Donlin with a MeTV FM news update. Attorneys for the man convicted of murdering a woman at Starved Rock State Park are hoping to clear his name nearly a year after he died. Chester Weegar confessed to three murders in 1960, but was only convicted for one. He later claimed he had been coerced into confessing. Now his attorney has filed a petition with the State Prisoner Review Board seeking a posthumous pardon from the governor. His attorney argues the case was a murder-for-hire plot led by the husband of one of the victims. It's an end of an era at Ford City Mall, the mall on Chicago's south side, now permanently shut down by court order. City inspectors found the fire suppression system has leaked for the last 2 years and wouldn't properly put out a fire. They're also concerned the leaks could create a sinkhole. Turning to the weather, pleasant conditions through tomorrow night, then a return of rain and thunderstorm chances the rest of the week. From CBS News Chicago, I'm Joe Donlin.
2: 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And if everything changes, like Chicago weather does, we'll let you know that too. 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When we know, you'll know.
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0: 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And don't go far. 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